I was scared when you found me at the bottom of those stupid stairs. For the ambulance, you barely had the calm to call. For the bloodstains that I had just scrubbing off the floor. For the Harry Potter scar you look at every day. That keeps reminding you it might have gone another way. For how you worry about me more than I would want you to. For endangering the future that I promised you.

0: Dit is de Kleischijf.
1: I'm sorry that I gave you a bit of a scare. When you found me at the bottom of those stupid stairs. For the ambulance, you barely had the calm to call. For the bloodstains that I had just scrubbing off the floor. For the Harry Potter scar you look at every day. That keeps reminding you it might have gone another way. For how you worry about me more than I would want you to. For endangering the future that I promised you.

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For the ambulance, you barely had the calm to call. For the bloodstains that I had just scrubbing off the floor. For the Harry Potter scar you look at every day that keeps reminding you it might have gone another way. For how you worry about me more than I would want you to. For endangering the future that I promised you.

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For the ambulance, you barely had the calm to call. For the bloodstains that I had just scrubbing off the floor. For the Harry Potter scar you look at every day. It keeps reminding you it might have gone another way. For how you worry about me more than I would want you to. For endangering the future that I promised you.

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For how you worry about me more than I would want you to, for endangering the future that I promised you.

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1: Would you rescue me? Would you get my back? Would you take my call when I start to crack? Would you rescue me? Would you rescue me? Would you rescue me when I'm by myself? When I need your love, if I need your help, would you rescue me? Would you rescue me?

0: need your love, if I need your help, would you rescue me? Would you rescue me?
1: Omroep Zilt. 24 uur per dag op de radio, de Omroep Zilt app en omroepzilt.nl.